press my nose up to the glass around your heart. 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

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Come on, come out, come here, come here. 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

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There's no dramatic declarations in the rain. It's not a love that finds its pleasure after pain. I couldn't train a bunch of doves to spell your name.

acid green, aquamarine. The girls are dancing in the sand, and I throw my cellular device in the water.